I can still remember when I bought my first guitar. 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And my family listened 50 times.

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Yes or no? What's it gonna be, boy? Yes?

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Where is the money? The president has yet to address the issue of money.

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I have a seat on the same old bench to watch the children play. You know, tomorrow is their future. But for me, just another day. They all gather around me. They seem to know my name. We laugh, tell a few jokes, but it still doesn't ease my pain. I know I can't hide from a memory, though day after day I've tried. I keep saying, she'll be back, but today, again.

Yeah, I'd love it if you walked me home. If you promise we can go real slow, 'cause I've got chewing gum and a bunch of stuff I'd like to know. Like, have you ever been to Japan and taken a night?